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2: Hey, what's up? My name is Brant. Producer Sherry is here too. We are so glad you're listening. By the way, if you're new to the show, you may notice that it sounds kind of weird. And that's who we are. Mm-hmm. So thanks for your patience with us. I do sound a little odd. And
1: as do I.
2: Sherry's got a big laugh.
1: Yeah.
2: All of that is true and we're aware of it, but hopefully you're like, oh, okay. After a while, you're like, no, these people are my friends.

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0: 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I nailed the high harmony.
1: Yeah, your voice is cracking a little
0: crack
1: bit.
0: A little, yeah. But I nailed it, except for the cracking.
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3: 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People like you and me pick up the tab. So guess how many surgeries Cure did in the last year? Maybe 200? 2,000, 5,000. The answer? More than 21,000. All in the name of Jesus. Kids dancing and playing, moms and dads crying tears of joy. It is so good. 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If you want more info, it's so simple. Just go online. 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And just see what's happening that's good. 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
4: Whatever is right, that's what I'm going to try to do. 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But that's always the hard part without us really seeing the full picture.
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0: whatever is right, that's what I'm going to try to do. Just trust God, then it will always be in His will. But that's always the hard part without us really seeing the full picture.
1: Sometimes it's hard to trust God with the big picture. 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
1: Love
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2: H2O from Berkeley Springs International Water Tasting Awards, now created in 500 stores, and harnesses the incredible natural alchemy of energized molecules. Oh,
1: well.
2: They've energized the molecules.
1: I'm so sick of water with no molecules that are energized.
2: Where's the energy in these molecules? Actually, you just heat it up. You'll energize them. Anyway, that promotes health, balance, and harmony. Not only that, your chickens. Let's say you have chickens. You need to upgrade them. There are $30,000 chickens, and they're hot right now in Silicon Valley. Okay. It is a status symbol to have chickens now if you live in Silicon Valley. Mm. I'm not kidding. Mm-hmm. And it's only the finest possible chickens that lay eggs that are incredibly rare, and they cost thousands. And the chicken coop, it all has to be, they're made out of a certain kind of redwood. Mm-hmm. And it's like, it says to other people, I have enough money to have a backyard that has room for chickens.
1: Yes.
2: I mean, you can upgrade everything. If you finally go, you know what, enough. You don't have to upgrade everything. I can upgrade anything. I'm cool. It's fine. That will absolutely shock people.

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1: Very important in our business to shock people. Okay, I know this from seeing the DJs and the air personalities that are big time.
0: Recently? That used to be big, like,

0: maybe a decade or so.
1: So what I'm doing is I'm shocking people, but I keep it rated G. Mm-hmm. So I shock people with information and facts. Mm-hmm. And get this, because this is what's going to happen here. I lay out this shocking thing, and then you will go to your water cooler, and you'll be like, did you hear the Brant Hansen show?
0: Okay. Wow. They have to make sure they say that right, though.
1: Yeah, Brant Hansen, H-A-N-S-E-N, show. Here's a fact. This is amazing.
0: Okay.
1: Bees sting each other. Yeah. No, they do. They do.
0: What's that?
1: They sting like you think they can't. They do. They'll fight each other, and they will actually sting each other. Bees sting. The stinging isn't just limited to humans.
0: And so you want someone to go to the water cooler and say that.
1: Oh, I don't even want. I think you will. I think now that you know this,
0: you will be compelled.
1: Again, Brant Hansen show. Brant Hansen. Bees sting each other. Now go.
0: The more you know.
1: Get out there and make it happen.
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4: 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Maybe 200, 2,000, 5,000? The answer? More than 21,000. All in the name of Jesus. 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It is so good. 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

0: Becky Nordquist has known loss, and she understands the questions and disappointment that come afterwards. 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
1: I would just have to say that every trial and every painful circumstance, God doesn't waste. He has never left you, not for one moment. I took a lot of comfort in the fact that we live in a broken, fallen world, and that this is not what God intended for us. God never intended for us to experience death. That's why we can't get our heads around it. We were created to have sweet communion and relationship with Him. So I'd want to encourage you to just dive deep and cry out to Him in your pain and seek Him through the Word of God, the people of God, and the Spirit of God.
0: Yes, God sees and knows your pain, and He cares for you deeply.
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0: It's Brant and Sherry, your daily reminder that things aren't hopeless.
1: So you walk through the bookstore, there's all these expert books. The CEO wrote this, Steve Jobs wrote that, this guy wrote that. And it's like, oh, we got to soak up every word. I mean, we need to study what he says. Jesus is smarter than Steve Jobs. Pore over the stuff that he says. Mm-hmm. You want to look for some career advice? I'm serious.
2: Yeah.
1: Right?
2: Man, yeah.
1: He knows.
2: Yeah.
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1: You may be able to relate to this. I'm terrible at praying. I'm just being honest about it. I have a hard time remembering to do it sometimes. Isn't that dumb?
0: No.
1: And then my mind...
0: I think that's common. Probably.
1: I think it is, too. I was just trying to put myself down and make everybody feel comfortable. And I know it's you, too. And there you go. There's the strategy. All right? But it is true. I really am bad at it. Like, and I have a hard time even... My mind drifts really quick. Mm-hmm. We've talked about all that, but just so you know, you're among friends, if that's you, too. Here's the thing, though. What's weird? Somebody pointed this out. I'm like, yeah, that's right. That's another great reason to pray. It's weird... If somebody talks about you a lot, doesn't talk to you, and they could, like if Sherry talks about me but doesn't talk to me, mm-hmm. or if like think in your own life, you know somebody who's right next to you, but you always talk about them, like, hey, how about pivot and talk to that person? Mm-hmm. And that's the weird thing too, because we're on the air. We're like doing this radio show and stuff, and I talk about God. It's too weird if I don't talk to him.

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1: Hey there, my name is Brant. 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If you're interested, you can't catch the whole show, we'd love to share that with you. It's just called Brant and Sherry Oddcast. 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Brant and Sherry Oddcast. 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
1: I have a theory. You might want to hear this. You might not, but I've been thinking about this. And it may be offensive.
0: Great.
1: Offensive theory.
0: Offensive theories is what people come to the Brand Hansen Show for.
1: Where is my awesome? Here we go.
0: Yeah. Oh, no.
1: An offensive theory forthcoming. It has to do with Facebook and Twitter and
0: social media.
1: Yeah, social media. All right. So, theory. People who are constantly angry, constantly battling it out, and you may have friends like this, they're not healthy physically.
0: Mm-hmm.
1: If they're not yet. Matter of time. And I'm backed up by the science on this.
0: Okay.
1: Like, because you do wind up wearing that.
0: That's true.
1: You really do. I think it was Abraham Lincoln that said every man is responsible for his own face after 40 or something like that. Like, you really do. I think that's true.
0: And the human body probably isn't made to contain that level of anger and continue to churn right?
1: We know that. I talk about that a lot when I talk about my book about unoffendable or whatever, about anger, and how Robert Sapolsky, this neuroendocrinologist from Stanford, is like, this will take a toll on your body. And he's not coming at it from a Christian perspective or spiritual perspective at all. He's just going like, this is just facts. Physically, you're going to break down. And I have, but I have noticed, like, among people I see, like, man, you're not looking your best. Like this, you're gonna eventually take some time. You start off, you're 22, 25, not too much. But after a while, man.
0: Well, that's probably why God told us, let it go.
1: Yeah.
0: Quickly.
1: He actually likes this. He wants us to flourish. Yeah. And I'm not saying it's a one-to-one relationship exactly, but there is a relationship.
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1: Hey, this is Brant. I have something wonderful to share with you. It should be like a trending topic, but not all the truly important things go viral or get attention. People who follow Jesus are at work, and the results are breathtaking. 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People like you and me pick up the tab. So guess how many surgeries Cure did in the last year? Maybe 200, 2,000, 5,000? The answer? More than 20,000.

0: 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Kids dancing and playing, moms and dads crying tears of joy. It is so good. 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If you want more info, it's so simple. Just go online. 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And just see what's happening that's good. Cure.org.
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0: Welcome, and we mean it. My name is Brant. Sherry is here too. She's our excellent show producer. We really mean welcome. Like, if you're somebody who doesn't normally listen to a station like this, you don't even consider yourself a Christian per se, you're kind of looking at it, maybe on the fence or whatever, I want you to know you are so entirely welcome here. We don't have an agenda for you. We did, well, say this. We would like you to know how good God is.
1: Yeah.
0: We really do. So we do have that agenda. The rest of it, there's a lot of goofiness, and there's a lot of talk about who Jesus really is. Hopefully it's refreshing to you. Maybe you've never heard it this way. That'd be cool. But at any rate, whatever your past or present is, we're glad you're here.

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1: Important household information. I want to pass this along. Thanks to the listener that gave me this an article. 8 things you should not put in the dishwasher.
0: Okay.
1: And this is a good tip. Mm-hmm. 8 things. Heirloom dishes.
0: Okay, right.
1: Don't that. Wooden utensils.
0: Mm-hmm.
1: Crystal glass apparently can take away the shine a bit over time.
0: Okay.
1: What?
0: I'm sorry. I don't know who. No, just go ahead. Sorry.
1: You're not going to take it seriously.
0: I do.
1: I'm like, hang on a second. Why?
0: I think people know these things.
1: Trying to
0: already.
1: Be helpful.
0: I know. Go ahead. Give us the rest. We have 5 more there.
1: Well, I came up with some. I didn't think their list was complete. I mean, to me, there's other stuff you should not put in a dishwasher.
0: What would those be?
1: Well, they had takeout containers. It's a good idea.
0: Mm-hmm.
1: Books, paperback or hardback. Because what will happen is it deteriorates over time.
0: Well, the pages will get wet.
1: Pages will get wet.
0: And then the print may run.
1: Small woodland creatures of any sort. It's not hospitable for them because of the heat.
0: They don't want it.
1: They don't feel comfortable with it. Fissile material, like things that are fissionable by thermal neutrons.
0: Yes.
1: Uranium-233, uranium-235, plutonium-239.
0: You don't want that in there.
1: Just think about it. Any of the isotopes that you know are fissile.
0: Yeah.
1: I wouldn't put those in a dishwasher.
0: Well, it's called a dishwasher, so I don't think anyone is thinking towards putting those things in there anyway because it's dishwasher.
1: So this has been a household. Some hints and helpful household hints. I hope that you go forth and have a great day.
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3: The truly important things go viral or get attention. 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They do world-class surgeries for kids who otherwise would never have access to something like that. It's all done in the name of Jesus, and the cost to the families, well, there is none. People like you and me pick up the tab. So guess how many surgeries Cure did in the last year? Maybe 200? 2,000, 5,000. The answer? More than 21,000. All in the name of Jesus. Kids dancing and playing, moms and dads crying tears of joy. It is

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1: Not sure how we feel about this, moms. Headline. Majority of moms admit to hiding snacks. I don't think it's funny.
0: Well, I've heard, we've had listeners that say, we had someone say, the kids came in and were like, we smell brownies. And she's like, really? You do? We do, Mom. We smell brownies. Oh, I don't.
1: Do you? You do. Huh. Yeah. I know. I guess, you know, it's free country and all that sort of stuff.
0: Sure.
1: But, I mean, as a non-mom, I mean, if there's something in that my house,
0: right?
1: Kind of like you to share that.
0: Well, maybe it's because moms feel as if I share it, I'm not going to be able to have it because you guys are going to take it all.
1: I know.
0: Okay.
1: But still, like, that's because maybe
0: you know that's a legitimate concern.
1: We're hungry too. We are.
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3: What's up, y'all? It's your boy, Bay Turner, and I would love to share a little bit about the heart behind my song, Somebody's Praying. Y'all, I wrote this song when I was at total war with myself. I was stuck in patterns that I couldn't break, and I couldn't outrun this almost dark night of the soul. And I got up one morning to write a song, and this simple image came to my mind. It was my mom on her hands and knees. The Lord was showing me that she was interceding for me. And I realized in the moment, I wasn't still standing because I was strong or capable enough or good enough. I was still standing because someone else kept praying when I stopped. So I wrote this song for the moment that you realize that you've been held up the whole time because of someone else's prayers. You were carried without ever earning it. You were loved without ever deserving it. So I want you to know, in those dark moments, somebody's always praying.

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1: Yes, Brant, I have something wonderful to share with you. It should be like a trending topic, but not all the truly important things go viral or get attention. People who follow Jesus are at work, and the results are breathtaking. 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People like you and me pick up the tab. So guess how many surgeries Cure did in the last year? Maybe 200? 2,000? 5,000? The answer? More than 21,000. All in the name of Jesus. Kids dancing and playing, moms and dads crying tears of joy. It is so good. Love to have you be a part of this if you're not already. If you want more info, it's so simple. Just go online. Great website. 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And just see what's happening that's good. Cure.org.
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1: Hey, question for you. When you identify yourself, how do you identify yourself? People are like, hey, who are you? Like, you say your name. Tell us more about yourself. Well, I'm a... How do you start? And I ask this question because if you start with, well, I'm a guy who likes hamburgers, usually with some A1 sauce on it. That's kind of weird, right?
2: It is, yeah.
1: Or I'm a woman who, my name is Jane. I'm a woman who doesn't really enjoy driving on ice. Okay.
2: Yeah.
1: Here's the weird thing about it is, why would you start with that? Because you would normally start, I would start with something more important. Well, I'm a husband. I'm a dad. I'm a believer in Jesus. I would start with these things that are identifying things. And you would too. Anybody, like, you start with the most important stuff. I think this is really important to remember because... even though I'm somebody who, you know, has Asperger's and I'm an American and I'm a white person and I'm a male and all that sort of stuff, my real identity is I'm part of God's family. Like, that's, and I'm not saying that that's the way you have to introduce yourself.

people. They might think it's weird or whatever. What I'm saying is this, that's your real identity. You realize that, right? Like, and that's the primary thing that should shape how you go through your life. I'm saying this to myself too. Like, who I align myself with, who I align myself against. This is my primary identity, and it's the one, and the other stuff is secondary.

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0: Grant and Sherry, a little silly, a little different.
1: When you say that one of the definitions of friendship is that you can trust the person, I think this is probably the definition of friend. Would I trust that person with a robot army?
2: And if someone says no, then they're not your friend.
0: And totally intentional. 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Oddly refreshing. 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
1: Hey, one other thing. Before we let this go, this study that says majority of moms hide snacks from their family.
0: Because they're not going to be able to get any brand if they don't hide them.
1: I understand, but okay. This is kind of bothersome for the rest of this. So like, what's going on in here? What else
0: is being hidden? Go ahead.
1: But here's this is where I have to go. Come on.
0: Okay.
1: In this article, again, majority of moms hide snacks from their family. It says 1 in 5 women describe their snacking habits as often unhealthy.
0: Mm-hmm.
1: Okay. 1 in 5? So are you...
0: I mean,
1: I think
0: celery.
1: We're continuing to hide stuff. Because... You're admitting you're high, but I just furrowed away some carrots and some celery.
0: It could happen.
1: Underneath the...
0: It could happen,
1: yeah,
0: Brant.
1: Underneath, behind the coffee maker, I have
0: celery
1: some broccoli and some fresh food.
0: I'm standing with you, Mom.
1: Some vegetables are just tucked away all over the house.
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0: Greetings to you. My name is Brant. Welcome, human, to our program. We have producer Sherry here as well. She is in charge of quality control. Mm-hmm. And I say that because occasionally an email slips through to me about, hey, I didn't understand that one thing. Well, but it needs to go to Sherry because she's
1: the email needs to come to me?
0: Ultimately.
1: Yeah, send that email to me and I'll explain to you exactly what's going on. Sherry, S-H-E-R-R-I, at BrantHanson.com. Send that over to me, then I'll explain.
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1: Hey, it's Megan Woods, and my song, Heaven Down Here, came from looking at the world around us and feeling that ache that so many of us carry right now. We may be more connected than ever, but so many of us still feel alone, overwhelmed, and homesick for something that this world can't give us. Heaven Down Here is a cry for the presence of Jesus in the middle of all of it. It's a prayer for the Holy Spirit to come near, for God's will to be done, and for His kingdom to come

0: kind songs and kind words I heard kind of gave me hope. 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
1: If you had to ask me what's my favorite chapter in the Gospels, I would say Matthew chapter 6, because Jesus packs so much into this chapter. It's almost all red letters. He teaches the Lord's Prayer. He talks about fasting, going into your inner closet, in your heart, you know, and not being a hypocrite, talking about what it means to give to the poor. And then he starts talking about anxiety, fear, worry. And he says, don't be worried. Look at the birds of the air. Look at the flowers in the field. If God takes care of them, how much more will he take care of you? The most used phrase in the Bible is don't be afraid. Jesus even says later in scripture, in this world you will have trouble, but I leave you my peace. So my hope for you as you hear this song, you're reminded that everything's going to be all right.

0: 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It's been great. It really helps start my day off good.
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1: Hey there, my name is Brant, and producer Sherry is here, and on behalf of all of us here at the station, we just want to say you are welcome here. 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
1: So back in the day, I had a job as a talk radio host. Okay, so it's 3 hours a day. You got to argue about whatever's going on.
0: Yes.
1: You have to have an opinion on everything. Let me tell you something. That's hard.
0: It is. You think that a lot of people think it's easy. It is not easy.
1: No. An opinion on everything. So yeah. If something comes, what about those Brazilian elections? Oh, I'll tell you about that. Like, that's a huge burden to have an opinion on everything. The problem now is tons of people are carrying this burden.
0: That's right.
1: Not just the rare radio nerdy guy or woman. It's like, anybody, if you start commenting on everything and you feel like you have to have a take on every single thing that happens, we're not made for that.
0: It's stressful.
1: Yeah, so the good news, honestly, it's not that things aren't important, but you don't have to have, and I don't have to have an opinion on every single thing. What about this celebrity divorce? I don't have an opinion on it.
0: Mm-hmm.
1: I don't have to know about every single thing.
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1: Got a hot take.
0: Oh, okay.
1: Yeah, here I come. I'm coming in hot with this take.
0: Look at this.
1: Coming into the octagon of takes.
0: octagon of takes.
1: Yeah, I got a take.
0: Uh-huh.
1: All right, so I just saw this Tombstone Pizza. So the frozen pizza people?
0: Sure.
1: Coming out with a new pizza that has packets of candy corn to sprinkle on top. It's candy corn.
0: On your pizza?
1: Pizza.
0: Ew. Uh-uh.
1: Well, that kind of dovetails into my hot take, which is, I don't mean this to be extreme or anything.
0: Sure.
1: These people should go to jail. The Tombstone people.
0: Oh, I thought you meant the people who would actually take it.
1: Like, oh, no. The suppliers.
0: Suppliers. Right. Yeah, you got to go to the supply chain.
1: CEO, CFO.
0: Oh, you're going to the top level, to the C-suite.
1: Yeah.
0: Everyone in jail.
1: Yep.
0: Okay.
1: I hope that's not too extreme. I know it's a hot take.

0: Glasses.
1: Hey, what's up? My name is Brant. Producer Sherry is here too. Just want to say welcome to you, no matter what your background is. And I know it can be weird at first if somebody tunes in and they're like, oh, wait, these songs are about God.
0: Mm-hmm.
1: Okay. Huh. Now they're talking about Jesus. Okay. Your background may be completely different from mine or Sherry's or anybody else's. We're so glad you're here.
0: Mm-hmm.
1: This is a place, we call it a table of misfits. Like, if you're somebody who doesn't fit in particularly easily, I think you'll find our show maybe to your liking.
0: Mm-hmm.
1: We hope so, because we kind of feel that way too in some ways. But anyway, we're just really, really glad you're here, so pull up a chair.

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1: It's true. Been on this big Corrie Ten Boom kick. She was a lady. She and her family saved 800 people's lives in World War II. They hid Jewish people from the Nazis. Just an amazing family. They were watchmakers by trade. They weren't wealthy. They were quite not wealthy. But what was so wild about this, it's one of the, they made movies out of this. She wrote these books. She traveled the world and spoke about it. She spent time in a concentration camp herself and barely survived. And but they had this massive impact. And my wife said something, because we just toured their house where they did this. They had this hiding place. She said they never sought to be big anything. They were just doing the next thing.
2: Yeah.
1: They're just talking to the Lord, talking with each other, praising God together. That was their whole ethic in their home. That's who they were. And look what God did with it. Simple people. But look what God does with it when it's just faithfulness. They're just doing the next thing. They didn't mean to be spies leading a resistance. That they became that way. Just the next thing. Absolutely amazing.
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1: Okay, here we go. I'm feeling pretty good about it. Could you do the intro thing?
0: Oh, sure. And now a masterclass on joke telling with your instructor, Brant Hansen.
1: Knock, knock. It's not a Sean Connery joke.
0: Nothing to do with Sean Connery at all.
1: No, knock, knock.
0: Who's there?
1: You, but 1 second in the past.
0: You, but 1 second in the past, who?
1: You, but 1 second in the past, who?
0: Yes, sir. I will go ahead and take
1: yes,
0: that.
1: Yes, sir. Yeah. I will go ahead and take that. See,
0: it can keep going.
1: This is a master class, yeah. Especially every 12-year-old guy who's listening is like, a light just went on. Like, I could do this for the rest
0: in
1: of my
0: perpetuity,
1: life.
0: In perpetuity,
1: and your sister will go, stop
0: yeah,
1: it.
0: That's right.
1: And then you say, oh, yeah. After you pause, stop it.
0: Stop it, yeah. And you, yeah. It's a fight.
1: You guys know what to do.

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1: Refreshingly odd, oddly refreshing.
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1: Yeah, it's a real burden if you feel like you have to have a take on everything. You have to comment.
0: Yes.
1: You just have to.
0: Here's my take. People say that. Here's my take on the...
1: All the time.
0: Yeah.
1: And it's clear. I know this from even sports commentary threads.
0: Mm-hmm.
1: Okay? It's clear. I've never thought about this before. This is the first time I'm reading about it. I don't know who to blame. No, I do. I'm going to blame the people I always blame.
0: That's right. The other team.
1: Right. Whoever whoever it is.
0: Whoever the other team is.
1: Right.
0: That's right.
1: I don't understand this. Mm-hmm. Never have thought about it. But here's my take. I'm going to... Whoever's not in my in group.
0: That's right.
1: Same people. Every single time. It's just like, okay, you don't... No. This was all we're saying is, again, it's like this big relief to go, I don't have to have a take on everything. Not everything. I can't handle everything.
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2: Okay. Here we go. Gonna shock you. One of those shock shocks.
1: Yes.
2: Check this out.
1: Uh-huh.
2: You know olive oil?
1: Yeah. What do you mean?
2: Olive oil.
1: Okay.
2: Olive oil.
1: The actual oil.
2: Yeah, the oil. Yes. It comes from olives.
1: Yes, I thought it was that was a character.
2: No, okay. Not her. No,
1: sorry.
2: No. That's good. Olive oil.
1: Uh-huh.
2: Is a fruit juice.
3: True.
1: Okay.
2: Olives are fruit.
1: All right.
2: The juice of an olive with the water and solids filtered out.
1: So what are you suggesting people do?
2: Just go to your friends and be like, did you know that olive oil is fruit juice?
1: And you think people are going to be impressed with
2: that? Yes. And they're going to go, where'd you hear that? Wow. Well, on the Brian Hansen Show. Does he have sources? Yes, he does.

0: There's agnostics, there's Christians, and if the only rule is you have to respect each other. You don't have to respect every opinion and go like, well, that must be true too. Like, because not everything is true.
1: Right.
0: But you have to respect each other. It's really awesome. But the discussion was about, are there good people and evil people in the world? Because I think a lot of times we see a crime or we see the Nazis or something. I think it's kind of might be a crutch for us even to go, well, those are evil people, but not me.
1: Mm-hmm.
0: And the truth is, my opinion, like if you see social psychology or read the Bible, we got to be really humble about that. Because if you're put in different circumstances, different upbringing, different place to live, you're to flip-flop with somebody else. Really?
1: Mm-hmm. You're still quote unquote good?
0: Yeah, because it seems like when people are in a certain situation and they're desperate or they've scapegoated somebody in their town or something, like they're capable of justifying just about anything. And I think that accords with what Jesus said. I know it does. Mm-hmm. I mean, he said nobody's good. So we can't be proud of ourselves.
2: There are many ways to have joy in life. One way is to be encouraged and uplifted every day. 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

0: Tier two. The show is a little weird. We have to acknowledge that because people who are new to the show are tuning in all the time, and it makes them feel unsafe if we don't acknowledge it. It really does.
1: Yeah, like, it's threatening. Consultants have told us
0: yes.
1: that.
0: Yes. Can be threatening. Like, if you're doing something odd mm-hmm. and you don't acknowledge it, after a while, people are like, dude, do they know
1: how odd they are?
0: And we do. We totally do. So we want you to know that. I sound really dry. I sound like Garfield, so on and so forth. Mm-hmm. And then
1: I have a big laugh.
0: Sherry's got a big laugh. We're on to this. Mm-hmm. We are, in fact, we were the first ones to know, honestly.

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2: You know, a lot of times we have to take stock, and that's what I mean by that is just really... Oh, hang on just a second.
3: Oh, we're
2: going to
3: take stock.
2: What? Okay. Yeah, I've been handed... Okay, let's see what's going on.
3: No,
2: we
3: have,
2: we have breaking animal news.
3: Reached over and grabbed a piece of paper. I saw that. I saw you. You didn't even try to hide it.
2: I've just been handed by myself a piece of paper. And we have breaking animal news right now. I break out with animal news.
3: It just broke out.
2: And what happened was, if I could just tell you what happened.
3: Sure.
2: They did a study and found that it lowers your blood pressure. I'm not making this up. So it's kind of about humans, too. Mm-hmm. If you watch videos of cute animals, they studied this, and people's blood pressure went down. Their pulse rate went down.
3: Mm-hmm.
2: Just like 30 minutes.
3: Yeah.
2: Just watch. And there's one making the rounds right now, if I could recommend one. Jocelyn Jones sent it. She's a Breaking Animal News reporter.
3: Oh, I
2: Field staff.
3: Okay. Are we paying them?
2: And she, nope. And
3: okay.
2: She sent me this video. If you haven't seen it yet, it's a dog. Just the wiggliest, waggliest dog,
3: mm-hmm.
2: All right?
3: Yeah.
2: Playing soccer with a turtle. And the turtle is running around.
3: The turtle is running.
2: Yes.
3: Running?
2: The turtle, yes. I know what you're saying. I'm saying, yeah. I can confirm. I saw it. And it's pushing the ball around. And then the dog pushes it back. And then they're pushing at it. Like, the dog's pushed it towards the turtle. And then it's really something.
3: All right.
2: So you're going to want to watch
3: this. Hop on that for your blood pressure.
2: Yes, it's really, I recommend that. That's a straight recommendation from the Breaking Animal News Desk.

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1: Hey, what's up? My name is Brant. Producer Sherry is here too. So it's totally underrated. It's a gift that some people have, but we don't talk about it enough. And if you've got this gift, and you may not even think about it too much, but you may have it, we need you big time. We'll talk about it coming up.

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1: You know what's totally underrated, and we need to make a big thing about this. There's certain gifts that we're like, oh, we're so impressed. Somebody's an actor, somebody could sing, somebody could speak really well in church or something. Like, oh, that's wow. People who have the gift of hospitality.
0: Absolutely.
1: You are superstars. Mm-hmm. You are needed more than ever. I just saw this stat. So the number of people would say we have people over at least once a month to our house. Mm-hmm. It's down 70% since the 1970s.
0: Yep.
1: It's huge. The lost art of actually having people over, creating a space for people in some way. It doesn't have to be your house, but somewhere in some way, using that gift of putting people at ease and creating space for them. That's huge right now. So if you've got that gift at all, please use it, and you're a superstar.
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1: Oh, that is a good point. We were just talking about how people who have the gift of hospitality are superstars right now. You are so needed.
0: Yeah, and don't feel insecure.

0: or like if you can't cook or right. the house isn't the cleanest or I don't know how to do this. I do it, right? I just started inviting people over from church. I invite the young adults over. I invite whoever. And I can't cook. I tell them, yeah, bring
1: But you
0: food.
1: Do it.
0: I do it. I do it. Because I think, I feel like I have the personality for it.
1: Yeah. Okay. So I think there's a depth to the hospitality thing that goes beyond. We think hospitality like, oh.
0: Here's some tea. Here's
1: hotels
0: some,
1: yeah, and restaurants.
0: Yeah, yeah,
1: and,
0: yeah.
1: I think at a deep level, it's about creating space for people.
0: Yes.
1: And if some people are just especially gifted, all of us can do better at it, yeah. right? But our culture is so isolated. We've
0: so
1: seen
0: please
1: that.
0: Don't talk yourself out of it.
1: No. Take some risks. And especially if you're in that area, you were, wow, do we need you?

0: Brant and Sherry. Good stories, good laughs, and a helpful perspective.
1: Yeah, yeah.
0: This is the Brant Hansen Show.
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1: All right. A little heads up. I'm going to shock you. I am a shock jock, rated G. Mm-hmm. This is a fact. 1902, in the Sears catalog, you could order dynamite. That is a fact. You can look it up yourself.
0: That's
1: don't believe
0: interesting.
1: Me. Yeah.
0: That is.
1: Isn't it?
0: And what would be the purpose? 1902.
1: If you wanted to get rid of tree stumps or something.
0: Yeah.
1: Like, check this out. But honestly, it validates a lot of the television I saw where
0: Wiley
1: there was
0: Coyote.
1: This one coyote who could mail order. And I was always like, who? I know it's Acme.
0: But it's coming.
1: How is he able
0: TNT
1: to get.
0: There's TNT on the side
1: right,
0: of it.
1: Right. How is he able to get.
0: It's true.
1: That's just what you did back in the day. Everybody was doing it.
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3: Hey, I'm Ryan Stevenson, and this is the story behind my new song, This I Know. Psalm 46 says, God is our refuge and our strength, a very present help in times of trouble. This song was born out of that tension that we all feel, believing that God is good while living in a world that's unpredictable and sometimes painfully unfair. It doesn't ignore the hurt or try to rush past the questions. Instead, it sits in the uncertainty and chooses to trust the goodness of God anyway. It's about learning that faith isn't pretending that everything's okay, but it's placing your weight on God's faithfulness when nothing else feels steady. This song is a reminder that God's character hasn't changed, and that the same hands that allow the storm

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1: Sherry has some life wisdom for Aubrey. New feature. Aubrey asked us for life wisdom for people who are like 19.
2: Yeah, yeah. I was just talking to, I think they're a kid, but they're an adult. But I said, you know, you never have to wait to be mature. You do get to say some things I don't do anymore. Because
1: right.
2: That was childish.
1: Right.
2: You don't have to say, well, once totally. I grow up. No, actually, you get to decide. No, that's a childish thing. Yeah. I don't have to do that anymore.
1: Totally. You don't have to be addicted to the things that you thought.
2: Yes.
1: A year ago,
2: right.
1: 10 years ago.
2: Exactly. I've grown out of that.
1: Totally. Mm-hmm. And you don't have to identify yourself with your problems.
2: That's right.
1: So you can go, you don't have to be married to it.
2: Yes, that is exactly
1: like,
2: right.
1: Hey, I can grow.
2: Yes.
1: Things can change. It happens.
2: And you can make that decision.
1: Yeah. Good job. Nice. Good work. I'm just over here like, yeah, that's a great point, Aubrey.

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1: Hello there. Welcome. My name is Brant. Producer Sherry is here too. We just want to say thank you to you. If you're somebody who supports the station, that's a big deal. And maybe you're doing it and you forgot about it. You're doing like a monthly thing or something. Well, you are breathing life into people and breathing encouragement, which people need desperately. Hope. Desperate need. And you're making it happen. So thanks again. Dear God.

0: It's Brant and Sherry, where the laughs serve a purpose.
1: Just prepare to disagree, but you have a valid point.
0: Refreshingly odd, oddly refreshing. 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
1: Reading this thing about irritable male syndrome. It's guys getting crankier as they get older. It says here, once you hit 40, you start getting crankier.
0: 40?
1: Yeah, it's That's linked young. To, you know, like not eating healthy enough, all that sort of stuff. You know, I know that seems to be a thing where, you know, the grumpy guy mm-hmm. or the crabby older lady, mm-hmm. you don't have to do that. You really don't. Mm-hmm. But to be on guard against, if we're not on guard against, we will be that way. Honestly, I would not, this is the Lord being good to me. My wife would say that I'm less irritable now than I was when we first got married. Mm. Like there's more patience there. That's the Lord. The trajectory can be different. I have to keep praying, talking with him, asking him to guide me. Forgiving my enemy. I have to actively keep doing this, but you develop a personality that's not just grumpy.
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1: If you want to sound extra hip and cool, you can say you're a dad or a mom. That should be enough.
2: Okay.
1: I mean, that's an awesome thing.
2: Mm-hmm.
1: You can also say you're an influencer.
0: Oh, because you're influencing the kids.
1: Right. Yes. Sounds hip.
2: Sure.
1: You can say you're a thought leader.
2: That's right.
1: I guarantee you're leading the thoughts of those kids.
2: That's true.
1: Cultural architect.
2: Mm-hmm.
1: Art curator.
2: That's right.
1: You decide what goes up on the fridge.
2: That's right.
1: Art benefactor, as a matter of fact. If you're paying for lessons, patron.
2: You are definitely a patron.
1: When you're potty training.
2: Sure.
1: So you're beta testing. It's all just a matter of how you're. Right. Put that on LinkedIn.

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1: This is so cool. I had mentioned on the show how it might be cool for a church to buy a laundromat and staff it with people who have great gifts of hospitality.
0: Yeah.
1: Make it wonderful. Like, staff up in that area or have volunteers that get to, it gives them their gifts that they can use. I got a number of responses going, we're doing that.
0: Really?
1: Yeah.
0: Already doing it?
1: Yeah.
0: That's fantastic.
1: One is from Lena, which is super cool. Their church asked people, what does this community need? And they've been opening up that space, and they have coffee there as well.
0: Amazing.
1: I got a note from a guy, too, who was telling me, I'm sorry, I just lost your name, man, I'm so sorry. But he had written me about this, too, and just said that they don't own a place, but he and other people will go and pay for people's laundry.
0: Oh, that's a great, man.
1: And get to know people.
0: That's great, too.
1: Yeah.
0: Yeah.
1: It's just, he said it's been incredibly brilliant for meeting people. I just think, thinking outside the box, we got to do it.
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1: Yeah, no, your job is hard. Well, my job is hard too, okay? Can we compare notes? I mean, okay. I know everybody's got a hard job. This is hard because I'm a principled stand here that I'm taking. It's part of my job. Growing up listening to the radio, it was always like, hey, it's National Pancake Day, so we'll have some pancakes. Like, why do I care about that? And people just make up these holidays.
0: Okay.
1: So I stand against that.
0: Some people have fun with it.
1: I will not be bullied.
0: No fun.
1: I will not have fun with it. I will stand principally against it.
0: Mm-hmm.
1: But it's hard.
0: Yes.
1: Like, it's National Music in Our Schools Month. That's hard to oppose, but this month I am going to oppose it.
0: The whole month?
1: Yeah.
0: You don't want any school to have any music.
1: I love schools. I love music.
0: I know.
1: So, a National Craft Month. I'm not going to do any crafts. National Noodle Month. I'm not doing noodles.
0: Sure.
1: National Peanut Month.
0: Okay.
1: National Sauce Month.
0: Oh, no.
1: No sauces.
0: Like your Alfredo, not Alfredo, Caesar salad. You have Caesars.
1: I can't have dressings. Okay. National Flower Month. National Frozen Food Month. This is hard. Mm-hmm. And it's National Nutrition Month.
0: Mm.
1: National Umbrella Month. I'm going to be soaked. I'm telling you. I'm not whining about it. I'm letting you know. Like, this is harder.
0: Do you have to take a stand against all of them? Can't you just take a principal stand against a couple? That's a lot of pressure you're putting on
1: yourself.
0: This is
1: going to be a real... Oh, it's Optimism Month, too. This is going to be a very dark, wet, soaked month.

0: 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Hello, hello, happy Tuesday. Good morning, good morning. I'm so glad you're starting your morning right here. I'm Frank Reed with more of your favorites coming right up. But first things first, let's see what's trending this morning and check in with our friend Sarah Masters. Good morning, Sarah.
1: Hi, Frank. Good morning. Here's what your family and friends may be talking about. There's an update on the Hamilton-based air ambulance that went missing over the Atlantic last week. The aircraft was flying from Bermuda to Boston when the pilot declared an emergency, and air traffic controllers then lost contact with the plane. Debris was later found off the coast of Nantucket, Massachusetts, and after an extensive search, the six people on board are now presumed to have lost their lives. The search has now shifted to recovery. Four crew members, a patient, and a family escort were on board. Messages of support have been coming in from Hamilton, Bermuda, and the air ambulance community as people remember those who were on the flight. We're going to continue and invite you to keep everyone affected in our prayers. A quick heads up for some Hyundai drivers, especially anyone with kids or passengers regularly using the back seats. Hyundai is recalling 1,460 iconic 9 SUVs in Canada, covering certain 2026 and 2027 Ultimate Calligraphy models with second-row captain's chairs. The concern is with the power-folding seats, which may not detect something in their way and could keep moving after making contact, creating a risk of injury. Until the repair is done, Hyundai recommends making sure those second row seats are empty before using the power folding feature. Owners will be contacted and can get a free software update either wirelessly in eligible vehicles or at a Hyundai dealership. You can check using your vehicle's VIN through Hyundai Canada's recall lookup tool. A similar recall affects more than 5,000 vehicles in the U.S.
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0: Good morning. Here's your positive word of the day. Romans 8:37. In all these things, we are more than conquerors through Him who loved us. Amen and amen. And Jeremy Camp is here. His latest song is called Revival.
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0: positive, uplifting UCB Radio, your God can. That is Katie Nicole. I'm Frank Reed. Hello, hello. Welcome into Tuesday morning, October 6th. It's National Taco Day. More on that in just a few minutes, but right now, we always start our morning with prayer. Welcome in. We started this at the beginning of the year with a few friends, and now we have a bunch of friends joining us all over Canada. Same time, same place. I'm so glad you're starting your morning with prayer right here. If you are new, if somebody invited you, welcome to our table. You are always welcome here. This is a no-judgment zone. We love you and accept you just as you are, and I'm so glad you're starting your morning with us. So, I will lead us. We will pray the Lord's Prayer out loud together as one voice, one group of believers in Jesus all across Canada. So, let's take a breath. Let's pause for just a moment. And now, let's come confidently to the throne of grace and let's pray out loud together. Our Father, who art in heaven, hallowed be thy name. Thy kingdom come, thy will be done, on earth as it is in heaven. Give us this day our daily bread, and forgive us our trespasses, as we forgive those who trespass against us. And lead us not into temptation, but deliver us from evil. For thine is the kingdom, and the power, and the glory, forever and ever. Amen. God bless you and thank you for starting your morning with the Lord's Prayer. Now, would you do me a favor? Would you invite a friend or two to join us tomorrow morning? You know what? It could be an easy introduction to them to UCB Radio, and you never know. It could start that conversation about your faith. You just never know. So take the risk and have them join us tomorrow morning. Same time, same place. I'll meet you right here for the Lord's Prayer. And make it a great day from positive, uplifting UCB Radio.
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The hope is found here. The truth is found here with songs like this. Oh, so powerful. Called I Do It Again. This is Andrew Ripp.

0: Positive Uplifting, UCB Radio, here to lift you up and up every morning. That is Colton Dixon. I'm Frank Reed. Hello, so glad you're here. Thank you for listening this morning. Let's get you and I updated once again and check in with Sarah Masters. Good morning, Sarah. What's going on?
1: Hi, good morning. Here's what your family and friends may be talking about. For most of us, 911 is one of those services we hope we never need, but it's there when we do. And depending on where you live in Canada, you may pay a small monthly fee to help fund it, in case you didn't know. Nova Scotia's fee just went up on October 1st from 43 cents to $1.13 per month per eligible phone line. Other provinces and territories have different fees, ranging from 57 cents in Quebec to $3 in the Northwest Territories, with some increases happening this year. New Brunswick now charges $2.59, and Saskatchewan is at $2.22. However, in Ontario, BC, and Manitoba, they don't charge a separate 911 fee, and instead fund emergency services through things like municipal and property taxes. These fees are collected by phone companies and passed along to provincial or territorial governments. They're not regular carrier price increases, but you should know about them. For hockey fans, and even those who only recognize the name, this is the beginning of the final season for one of the sport's biggest stars. Alex Ovechkin says this will be his 22nd and final NHL season with the Washington Capitals. He's 41, and he says he and his family feel it's the right time, especially because he wants to be healthy and enjoy more time playing sports with his kids as they grow up. Ovechkin has spent his entire career in Washington, breaking Wayne Gretzky's career goal-scoring record in 2025, winning three MVP awards, and helping the Capitals win their first Stanley Cup in 2018. He scored 32 goals last season and has reached 30 goals in every full season of his career, except for the shortened 2020-2021 season. He says the goal now is just to enjoy this final year, make the playoffs, and hopefully bring another Stanley Cup to Washington.
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0: Good morning. Here's your positive word of the day. Romans 8:37. In all these things, we are more than conquerors through him who loved us. Amen and amen. 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
1: Positive, uplifting UCB Radio. Okay, okay, National Taco Day. More on that in just a moment. Hey, Tarn Wells, Taco Day. What should we do with that taco? Sorry. I should not have done that.

0: positive, uplifting UCB Radio. They are Elevation Worship. I'm Frank Reed, and happy to be with you once again. Happy that I have some fresh pecan roast. Happy that today, October 6th, on the National Day calendar, is National Taco Day. 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Taco Boys, they've got some deals going on. Let's see. Do I have anybody else here? Taco Time, got that. Taco Bell. I think that's about it. But, you know, if you... Oh, wait. Did I tell you Burrito Guys? Burrito... Oh, Bar Burrito. Bar Burrito, possibly. And quesadillas, burritos, and tacos. See if they don't have any deals going for you today. All right? Okay. Enjoy a taco today. National Taco Day. And thank you for starting your morning right here at Positive Uplifting UCB Radio.
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4: This is Hope with God. I'm Andrew Palau. Have you felt trapped by circumstances beyond your control? Consider the story of Daniel from the Bible. This is God's ancient book of wisdom. Because of his faithfulness to God, jealous leaders plotted against Daniel and he was thrown into a den of lions. But Daniel didn't panic. He prayed and he trusted God. And that night, God miraculously shut the mouths of the lions and Daniel emerged untouched. God had not only protected him, but also inspired faith in everyone else who witnessed this. And God is working like this even today. He may not always remove the danger, but he will walk with you through it. He gives courage when we feel afraid, and he strengthens us when we're weak. If you feel trapped or afraid, ask him, God, I want to trust you. Protect me. 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Amen. Always remember, there is hope with God.
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0: positive, uplifting UCB radio. I do believe you can have a good Tuesday. Thank you for starting it right here. I'm Frank Reed with more of your favorites coming up, but let's check in right now first with Sarah Masters. Good morning, Sarah. What's going on?
1: Hi, Frank. Good morning. Here's what your family and friends may be talking about. Thanksgiving's coming up in just a few days, and maybe you're planning your menu and thinking about keeping as much of it Canadian as possible. It can be done, but it might take a little work. Experts say the key is keeping things simple and shopping for what's in season. Canada produces plenty of turkey and potatoes, and we're also the world's second largest producer of cranberries, so that's taken care of. Fall also gives us a lot of local pumpkins, squash, apples, and pears, and buying what's abundant can help keep the cost down. A completely Canadian meal is tricky because things like cinnamon, black pepper, and olive oil aren't produced here, but most of your Thanksgiving table can be. And experts say going with simple, homemade recipes can make it easier and more affordable. So you don't have to make Thanksgiving complicated. Good food, local ingredients, and people you love around the table can go a long way. A weekend adventure in the BC mountains turned into a scary rescue after a 16-year-old boy followed hiking directions generated by artificial intelligence and ended up in dangerous terrain. He had taken a gondola up Gross Mountain near Vancouver and asked Claude AI to plan a hike to nearby Crown Mountain. But the directions led him away from the regular trail and into a steep, rocky section of the mountain. Eventually, he found himself at the bottom of an extremely steep rock face where a fall could have caused serious injury or worse. North Shore Rescue was called around 3:30 Sunday afternoon. Two rescue technicians had to be lowered by helicopter to a safe spot above him, and then the team was able to secure him and carefully move him to a safer location where he then could be taken out by helicopter. Rescue officials say the teen had lots of experience with difficult indoor climbing and was well equipped, but this was his first time climbing outdoors. They want to remind hikers and climbers, don't rely on AI to plan the route. It's never been on the trail itself. It's important to do your own research, know the area, and have proper training and navigation skills. North Shore Rescue was called to Crown Mountain three times this weekend, which is unusual because they hadn't been called there in years.
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3: 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We believe you've had a UCB moment, and we want to hear it. Because what's changed in you could change someone else. 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
1: Good morning. Here's your positive word of the day. Romans 8:37. No, in all these things, we are more than conquerors through him who loved us. Amen and amen. Oh, you can't miss starting with Romans chapter 8, and you can't miss starting with CeCe Winans, worthy of it all at UCB Radio. Good morning.

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0: 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It is all because of mercy that is Casting Crowns. Well, good morning. I'm Frank Reed. I'm still kind of overwhelmed with the love and support that we got last week with the fall fundraiser here at UCB Radio. Can I thank some more friends who are weighing in online? A friend in Strathroy with a gift of $75 wanted to remain anonymous. That's fine. Thank you. Let's say good morning to Don in Vancouver with a gift of $56. Good morning, Don. Douglas in Tumperville with a gift of $100. Douglas, God bless you and thank you. Beth in Delta, Ontario with a gift of $30. And Timothy and Donna in Essex with a gift of $350. Wow, thank you guys. 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
1: 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How am I going to live here for a year? 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
3: 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And people are like, what song is UCB? 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

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Good morning, I'm Frank Fried. Are the kids with you? It's okay. Remember, they are safe with me. 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
1: Positive, uplifting UCB Radio, the one and only Toby Mac with a little church. And your friend Frank Reed, hello, hello. Thank you for starting your morning right here. Let's get you and I updated once again and check in with Sarah Mesters. Good morning, Sarah.
2: Hey, Frank. Good morning. Here's what your family and friends may be talking about. For many families, the cost of putting food on the table has become a lot harder to manage, and food banks are feeling that pressure too. The Regina Food Bank says registrations are up 10% this summer, even though donations have been lower than in past years. The food bank says higher costs for groceries, gas, and rent are making it harder for people's incomes to keep up. Now, the Regina Food Bank and Mosaic are launching their 7th annual Million Meals Challenge with a goal of raising $400,000 to provide 1 million meals. The campaign also includes school presentations, food drives, and corporate challenge, bringing the whole community into the effort. Mosaic will match donations up to $75,000 and employee donations will be doubled as well. Every dollar donated provides 3 meals for people in need, with the hope of making sure no one goes hungry this Thanksgiving. A little Olympic oops turned into a pretty fun reveal for Brisbane. The city accidentally leaked its 2032 Olympics and Paralympics emblem online a few days early, but now it's officially out, and it's really cute. It's a pink cockatoo. The Australian bird beat out ideas featuring a kangaroo, a koala, and even the bin chicken, which is a nickname for the Australian white ibis. The cockatoo design uses colors inspired by the Olympic and Paralympic flame and includes the shape of Queensland. Organizers say it reflects Brisbane's fun, friendly, and playful personality, with First Nations elements representing cockatoos as messengers connecting people to place, stories, and ceremony. The games are still almost 6 years away, but the excitement's already building.
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1: 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Here's your positive word of the day. Romans 8:37. In all these things, we are more than conquerors through him who loved us. Amen and amen. Brandy Cash is here. Jesus all along at UCB Radio. Good morning.

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Can we proclaim this a Gratitude Day and say, God, we are just so grateful? This is Chandler Moore.

0: Positive, uplifting UCB Radio. To God be the glory. They are, we are messengers. To God be the glory. We are falling into thankfulness. Good morning. I'm Frank Reed. So I just got my free download at UCBRadio.com for our falling into thankfulness thing. This is so cool. 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A season to turn inward, reconnect with the family, make room for faith, listen to your heart, notice what you may have overlooked. This season, ask yourself, what am I grateful for? Who am I grateful for? What has God been teaching me? What do I want to make more room for? Oh, this is so cool. Fall reminders. Look at this. Just write. Okay. It's got a place you can write things down here. Oh, look at this. This is so cool. Final thought. Gratitude doesn't mean everything is perfect. Little explorer. 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A little woodland animal, a funny pumpkin, a cloud in the sky. Oh, this is so cool. Oh, look at this. Little explorer, corn maze. 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All right, once again, it's our free download, Falling into Thankfulness. 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

0: positive, uplifting UCB Radio. Good morning. Happy, happy Tuesday. It's your friend Frank Reed, helping you navigate through the morning and getting you and I updated once again with Sarah Mesters. Good morning, Sarah.
1: Hello, Frank. Good morning. Here's what your family and friends may be talking about. The Pacific Ocean has a slow-moving swell on the way toward the BC coast, and it could make already high tides even higher later this month. Scientists call it a Kelvin wave, and despite the name, it's not a giant wall of water like a tsunami. It's more like a very broad, shallow bulge in the ocean that can temporarily raise sea levels by about 30 centimeters, or roughly a foot. A smaller version reached BC in June, but the next one is expected to be stronger and could arrive within the next week or two. The biggest concern comes when that extra water lines up with a king tide, a particularly high tide, and possibly a winter storm or storm surge. Those things together could mean more coastal flooding and erosion. El Niño is what helps create these underwater waves. Normally, winds push warm water across the Pacific, but during El Niño, those winds weaken or reverse, allowing that water to move back toward the Americas and eventually up the coast toward Canada. So for those living along the BC coast or further south, it's something to keep an eye on as we head further into fall. A bit of an update on the Hamilton-based air ambulance that went missing over the Atlantic last week. The aircraft was flying from Bermuda to Boston when the crew reported electrical problems and declared an emergency. The plane then descended quickly and air traffic controllers lost contact just south of Nantucket, Massachusetts. A debris field was later found about 32 kilometers off the coast. The six people on board are presumed to have lost their lives. They included four Canadian crew members from Latitude Air Ambulance, along with a patient and family member from Bermuda. Canada's Transportation Safety Board is leading the investigation, and the search has now shifted to recovery efforts. Latitude Air Ambulance says its four crew members were deeply valued and dedicated to helping people during some of the most difficult moments in their lives. We'll continue and invite you as well to keep all the families, friends, and colleagues affected by this tragedy in our prayers.
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0: Good morning. Here's your positive word of the day. Romans 8:37. In all these things, we are more than conquerors through him who loved us. Amen and amen. And back to Jesus. So good. This is the new one from Matthew West.

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Good morning, it's your friend Frank Reed. Well, this is why I love to come to work, to bring you songs like this. The new one from Leanna Crawford called Thank God. You know why I love songs like this? This is no fluff. This is real life stuff, right? I mean, things are not always rosy. And I love this because she's thanking God for the hard times. So this is the chorus to the song. Check this out. Thank God for all the times he said no. Thank God he let me walk the harder road. Thank God that not too soon, when I was lost, his light broke through. And even when I think it's over, second chances still come through. Thank God. Love it. This is Leanna Crawford.

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You, CB Radio, are our friend Jordan St. Cyr. Jordan, God bless you, sir. Thank you so much for your support of UCB Radio. We just love playing your songs like that one called Fires. I'm Frank Reed. Good morning. Well, thank you. Thank you. Our spring

0: spring fundraiser. 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
1: 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Arlene Pelicane says everything changed for her family when they made God the center of their home.
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0: 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Our friends The Color, their new one called Heavenly Hope. 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Let's check in once again with Sarah Masters. Good morning, Sarah. What's going on?
1: Hey, Frank. Good morning. Here's what your family and friends may be talking about. A heads up for some Hyundai owners, especially those with kids or passengers who regularly sit in the back. Hyundai is recalling 1,460 iconic 9 SUVs in Canada, covering certain 2026 and 2027 Ultimate Calligraphy models with second row captain's chairs. The issue involves the power folding seats, which may not sense something in their path and could keep moving after making contact, creating a risk of injury. Until the repair is completed, Hyundai recommends keeping those second row seats empty whenever you use the power folding feature. Owners will be contacted and can get a free software update either wirelessly in eligible vehicles or at a Hyundai dealership. You can also check your vehicle's VIN through Hyundai Canada's recall lookup tool. There is a similar recall that affects more than 5,000 vehicles in the U.S. That 911 service we all hope we never need can come with a small monthly fee, if you didn't know, depending on where you live in Canada. Nova Scotia's fee just increased on October 1st, going from 43 cents to $1.13 per month for each eligible phone line. Fees vary across the country, from 57 cents in Quebec to $3 in the Northwest Territories, and some have gone up this year. New Brunswick now charges $2.59, while Saskatchewan's at $2.22. Ontario, BC, and Manitoba don't have separate 911 fees. Instead, emergency services are funded through things like municipal and property taxes. And these charges aren't regular phone company price increases. Phone companies collect the fees and pass them along to provincial or territorial governments. This is just a needs to know.
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0: 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I'm Frank Reed. Here's your positive word of the day, Romans 8:30.

37. In all these things, we are more than conquerors through him who loved us. Amen and amen. Oh, the new one from Terry and is so good. It is called You Remain.

0: 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It doesn't have to be this way.
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The name of the new song from For King and Country is What If I Told You? Well, what if I told you today is National Taco Day? I'm not kidding. Well, I'll tell you more coming up in 7 minutes.

0: On the night you're falling all to pieces, you can bring your lonely heart to Jesus. What if I told you that I believe it?
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0: 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They are Need to Breathe. I'm Frank Fried, and so happy to be with you once again. Thank you for listening this morning. Happy that I have some fresh. Oh, I'm on cup number two of my pecan roast. And happy that today is on the National Day calendar. National Taco Day. Okay, here's where your deals are. Let's see. Taco Bell Canada, $2 tacos all day for today. Up to a limit of 10. Okay. Also, let's see. 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You can score a free packet with qualifying taco orders today. 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Well, that's cool. Okay, let's see. Do you have a burrito guys near you? They've got tacos for $1.99. Taco Boys also has some specials going on. Let me see. Have I touched on everything? Chipotle. Well, of course, Chipotle. If you have a Chipotle near you. La Taqueria? Like La Taqueria? Okay. They're on the West Coast. They're in British Columbia. Anyway, have a taco today. It's National Taco Day. Hey, I want to remind you, you know, if there's ever anything going on the day calendar having to do with food, I'm a foodie. So you'll hear about it right here every morning at Positive Uplifting UCB Radio.
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positive, uplifting UCB Radio. Good morning. I'm so glad you're here this morning. This might be for you right now. Three words. Gonna be all right. Yes, it is. This is Matt Maher.

0: positive, uplifting UCB Radio. Good morning, I'm Frank Reed. Thank you for starting your morning right here. I have more of your favorites coming right up, but one more time, let's check in with Sarah Masters. Good morning, Sarah. What's going on?
1: Hey, Frank. Good morning. Here's what your family and friends may be talking about. For hockey fans, this season marks the beginning of the end of an incredible NHL career. Alex Ovechkin says this will be his 22nd and final season with the Washington Capitals. The 41-year-old says he and his family feel it's the right time, especially because he wants to stay healthy and spend more time playing sports with his kids as they grow up. Ovechkin has spent his entire career in Washington, breaking Wayne Gretzky's career goal-scoring record in 2025, winning 3 MVP awards, and helping the Capitals capture their first Stanley Cup in 2018. He scored 32 goals last season and has reached 30 goals in every full season of his career, except the shortened 2020-21 season. Now he says he wants to enjoy this final year and make the playoffs and hopefully bring another Stanley Cup back to Washington. Thanksgiving is just days away, and for anyone planning a menu with as many Canadian ingredients as possible, experts say it's absolutely doable, although it may take a little extra effort. Canada produces plenty of turkey and potatoes and is the world's second largest producer of cranberries. So all good there. Fall also brings a lot of locally grown pumpkins, squash, apples, and pears. And by choosing what's plentiful, it can help keep your grocery bill down. A completely Canadian meal is harder to pull off because ingredients like cinnamon, black pepper, and olive oil aren't produced here, but much of your Thanksgiving dinner can be. Experts say keeping the recipe simple and making more things from scratch can make it easier and more affordable.

0: So there's really no need to overcomplicate the holiday, as long as you've got some good food, some local ingredients, and the people you love around the table. That'll make Thanksgiving special.
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3: Good morning. Let's touch on our positive word of the day one more time. Romans 8:37. In all these things, we are more than conquerors through him who loved us. Amen. You can't miss starting with Romans chapter 8, right? So good. Well, what a cool song. It's called Hold Me Up. Andrew Ripp and Jervis Campbell together.

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This will get you moving. The name of the group is Hopeful, and the name of the song is Everything Is Better. 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

0: Wow. Positive, uplifting UCB Radio, Dolly. Of course, the late Dolly Parton and Zach Williams, and there was Jesus. I'm Frank Reed. Hello, hello. Welcome into Tuesday morning. Hey, how are you doing today? No, I mean, really, how are you doing today? Are you doing pretty well? Are you doing good or pretty good? Or are you having a hard time this morning? If you are, could I remind you, you are not alone. We are by your side if you need some encouragement this morning, or if you need prayer this morning. Could I remind you of the UCB Radio prayer wall? 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We pray over those requests every single day. And also a reminder, if you ever need prayer immediately, we always have somebody standing by. If you need prayer right now, 888-407-4094. Could I encourage you? Don't go through life alone. Don't be an island. Let us come alongside of you at 888-407-4094. And please do not forget, I am always by your side every morning right here. Doing life with you. I do love you for listening. 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
3: 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Is this going to work? How am I going to live here for a year? 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I'm like, hey, why not try it? Because it doesn't mean you're going to have a bed tomorrow. One of the ladies who came through our program, she was steeped in addiction, came to Teen Challenge, and her addiction had impacted everyone around her, her brother.

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1: Pulse out of uplifting UCB Radio, Josiah Queen. Guy is making such a difference. Oh, especially in the lives of young people. Josiah Queen at UCB Radio. I'm Frank Reed. Good morning. Hey, could I say thank you to some friends this morning? You know, our fall fundraiser ended last week. However, we have many, many friends giving online. Maybe they didn't get a chance to do it last week. So let's say good morning to James in Fort McMurray. Started giving $40 a month. James, that is huge. That's a $480 gift, James. God bless you and thank you. A friend in Belleville would like to remain anonymous with a gift of $50. You know who you are. God bless you and thank you. Brenda in Elmira, Ontario with a gift of $50. And Robert and Alice in Lamab with a gift of $100. Good morning, Robert and Alice. God bless you guys. 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

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Hope is found here. Truth is found here. Peace is found here in songs like this. Let it be a hallelujah. This is Lauren Daigle.

positive, uplifting UCB Radio, The Road Less Traveled, Joe L. Barnes and Seth Schlieder together. I'm Frank Reed. I do love you for listening. Thank you. Thank you for hanging out with me this morning. Sarah Masters is coming up next. I'll see you tomorrow morning right here. This is Matthew West.

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I'm Sarah Masters. Welcome to Positive, Uplifting UCP Radio. Glad you're here. This is a new one from Brandon Lake. It's How Good God Is.

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0: Brandon Heath on Positive Uplifting UCB Radio. I'm Sarah. Glad you're here. I hope that you've been able to get outside and enjoy the nice fall weather. It's been pretty nice here. A little crispier. It's been a little cooler. Brisk. And I love it. This is my favorite. When you can wear a sweatshirt and jeans comfortably and not break a sweat. Perfect. Lindsay and I went out for a walk in the forest last night and it was great. Did about 3K or so. Fantastic. But now that the leaves are starting to fall, also watch out for the acorns. As we were walking, the wind was, well, it was a breeze, not a wind, was blowing through and the leaves were cascading down. Beautiful, looked like a screensaver. And then I heard the snap of something hitting skin really hard. Turned out Lindsay got hit by an acorn right on the collarbone. Ooh. It sounded painful and she said it was painful. So if you're enjoying the outdoors, watch for the falling acorns. They can hurt.
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0: Micah Tyler on Positive Uplifting UCB Radio. I'm Sarah. Big thank you to you for being a part of our fall fundraiser, which wrapped up on Friday. We are at 79% of our goal, which is great, but there is a gap, and we're still working our way towards closing that. So I need to say some thank yous. Thanks to Jared and Marie in Glencoe for your gift of $30. 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
1: If God is all-powerful and all-loving, it would seem inconsistent with His nature to allow anyone to be lost.
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2: 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That is 855-255-PRAY. And it's from the Billy Graham Evangelistic Association. 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

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I'm Sarah Masters, and you're listening to Positive, Uplifting UCB Radio. We're going to keep things going with Ann Wilson. This is My Jesus.

0: That's The Color with Heartbeat on positive, uplifting UCB Radio. I'm Sarah, and I want to remind you that $15 tickets are on right now for The Color. It's the early bird special. So if you can grab yours now, you'll save a few bucks. This is going to be a wonderful tour. It's a colorful Christmas going right across Canada. If you've never seen them play, definitely check them out. They are excellent. It's just a nice night of fun, music, and just spending time together. 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
2: So the story behind my song, Jesus All Along, is that really two of my favorite people in the whole world, Jordan Sapp and Andy Cherry, and I got in a room, and we were just talking so openly and so freely about how Jesus has changed all of our lives. And there's a line in there that says, you know, before I met you, I was all smoke and no flame. And I think about that verse in Isaiah, he will not blow out a flickering candle. And that's the truth. In my life, there have been some really dark times and some times where I was just barely hanging on, and Jesus really breathed me back to life. There's also a line in the chorus that says, I think that I've known it since when I was young. It was Jesus all along. And I just think about this purity and innocence with kids, that they're just so close to heaven. I think that they know that there's a love after them, and part of growing older and part of the journey of faith is returning to that love. And that's what the song is for me. So thank you so much for listening.

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0: heartbreaking secret. A prodigal pastor's kid, she had wandered far from God and given birth to a little girl she named Amanda Joy. Her parents had loved and supported her. An adoption agency helped her choose a Christian home for the child, and Sheila slowly began the journey back to God. Eventually, she met and married another good friend of our family, Dan, who knew her entire story and loved her anyway. Though God gave them two children, Alisa and Riley, a piece of Sheila's heart was always missing. One day, someone unexpectedly asked Alisa if it was true that her mother had given up a baby for adoption. Though Alisa already knew, the family had carefully guarded the secret. Sheila shared her fears with her trusted friends, who promised to stand beside her. 3 snowy days later, the phone rang. It was the call she had prayed for through 20 years of wondering, hoping, and trusting God for the child she had never forgotten. Sheila was speechless as a representative from the Lost Angels Registry explained that after years of searching, using the information Sheila had given them, a match had finally been made. If she wished, Sheila could call a number and likely speak with the daughter she had not seen for 20 years. A jolt of electricity seemed to go through me, she remembers. My hands shook uncontrollably as I dialed. For 20 heart-wrenching years, I had longed for this moment, dreaded it, and dreamed of it. Moments later, she was talking with the daughter she had prayed for every day. The young woman laughed like Sheila, shared many of her interests, and had the same enthusiasm for life. They compared stories, discovered surprising similarities, and rejoiced that both families had long hoped this day would come. And in answer to her father's prayer, Amy had been raised by loving Christian parents. There were no questions of why, Sheila recalls, no regret, only joy. When the conversation ended, Sheila realized something else. Why had her carefully guarded secret surfaced just days before the phone call? Because God was reminding her that she no longer needed to defend herself. Her identity wasn't found in her past, but in the forgiveness Christ had already secured for her. A few days later, travelers in an airport paused to watch 2 women run toward one another and embrace with tears streaming down their faces. After 20 years apart, a mother held her daughter once again. The weekend that followed was filled with photo albums, laughter, and remarkable discoveries. Amy's pastor for 8 years had once been Sheila's youth pastor. The leader of Amy's parents' care group had formerly been Sheila's boss. Again and again, they uncovered unexpected connections that had quietly linked their lives long before they met. God is a patient master craftsman, Sheila says. He takes all the time he needs to weave together the details of our lives. Sin leaves scars, but God is faithful when we are not. He forgives, restores, and keeps his promises. Years early, in the middle of overwhelming sorrow, Sheila named her baby Joy. She couldn't have known how fitting that name would become. In God's perfect time, the shepherd gathered what had been scattered, healed what had been broken, and exchanged years of tears for lasting joy. God's grace is always greater than our deepest regrets, and his timing is better than we could ever imagine. Married for 41 years now, Dan and Sheila enjoy life in our little town of Three Hills. Their favorite roles now are Granny and Gramps to their 4 perfect grandkids.
1: Someone once asked how Phil keeps going after recording 1,400 Laugh Again programs. His answer? He's more excited today than when he first started, because he has seen God at work. Ken is one example. He wrote to tell us that Laugh Again played a huge part in his return to walking with Jesus. 5 hours of binging Laugh Again on a road trip made him smile, laugh, and cry. 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Laugh Again, truth bringing laughter to life.
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0: Jordan St. Cyr with Rescue on Positive Uplifting UCB Radio. Hey, I'm Sarah. Thanks for answering my question of the week. Not a hard-hitting one at all, but I was just curious. I went to a butter tart festival. An option with butter tarts is getting it with nuts in it, specifically pecans. But everybody pronounces that name differently, and I really noticed it going from booth to booth. And so I just wondered, how do you pronounce it? Is it pecan? Pecan? Pecan? Pecan? It's fascinating. A lot of people say pecan. And I also learned there are some other variations that I had never heard of before. So this has been a fascinating question for me. Anyway, if you haven't added your answer, you still can. Join the conversation over on the UCB Radio Facebook or Instagram page. I look forward to hearing from you.
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1: 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Yet I will wait quietly for the day of trouble to come upon people who invade us. 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In Jesus, witness the righteous love of God. 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

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Hi, I'm Sarah Masters. Hope you're having a good Tuesday afternoon. Here's Kay Anthony and Cynthia Locke.

0: I came across UCB, and now I basically listen to it every morning. It's been great. It really helps start my day off good.
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0: That's Matthew West with Me on Your Mind on positive, uplifting UCB Radio. Hey, I'm Sarah Masters. I really like something that Matthew West said in one of his recent devotionals. He was talking about Paul saying, "I have fought the good fight, I have finished the race, I have kept the faith." And I loved this thought that Paul didn't say he won every fight, he just said he fought. He didn't say he won the race, he said he finished. And honestly, sometimes that's what faith looks like. It was a great reminder that we just have to keep going. It's one foot in front of the other, even when we're tired, when life is hard, when we don't really know what's next. And maybe the best part, you don't have to do it all in your own strength. When ours runs out, his doesn't. Jesus is our strength. And I hope that that encourages you today.
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Beth Dan Bremen is on Positive Uplifting UCB Radio. I'm Sarah, and if you like looking at the night sky, I want to let you know about a meteor shower that's going to be happening from now until the 10th. This is kind of a short one. The Draconids, or Draconids, depending on how you like to pronounce that, will be happening from now until the 10th. So pretty short. You get a handful of meteors each night. However, during the peak on October 8th, you could see anywhere up to 5 meteors an hour. Not too bad, as long as the skies are clear. Could be a nice little show. So they say 10 p.m. local time is when it's going to get real good on October 8th. And if you're wondering where to look at the sky, aim north. If you can spot the Little Dipper, Ursa Minor,

0: you will be looking in the general direction of where the meteor shower will be happening. So hopefully you can spot something. I'm praying for those clear skies because I do want to see these. I've seen one meteor in my life. It was fantastic. I would love to see multiple, so I'm going to try.
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0: That's Toby Mack on Positive Uplifting UCB Radio. Hey, I'm Sarah, and we have wrapped up our fall fundraiser. It ended on Friday. We made it to 79% of our goal. So thank you so much for that. 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And Lois in Ontario, she gave a gift earlier last week. And she said, you know, I started listening a couple of years ago and found it extremely helpful, especially on those bad days. And she gave because she wanted to make sure more people could benefit from it. She said everyone should have the privilege of being able to listen to UCB. Another friend hopped on board with a gift saying that their child has been listening since she was born. 16 years old now, and it brings so much hope, and they want that to continue. 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And he's been listening ever since, getting hope and encouragement he needs. 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

0: Unspoken, a reason on positive, uplifting UCB Radio. I'm Tracy Leake, and fall is here, and there's something about it that just kind of awakens our want to be thankful, with Thanksgiving coming up. And so we're falling into thankfulness. 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
2: Hey, it's Michael from Cochran & Company, and our new song, What Grace Can Do, is for anyone who's ever felt the shame of past mistakes or current struggles. God is not waiting in anger to punish us for our wrongs. He's running after us to meet us right where we are, just like the prodigal son. He welcomes us with open arms. He throws a robe around our back and a ring on our finger. No condemnation, just love. That's what grace can do.

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1: We move into the season of fall, which is the season of conflict and communication.
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1: 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It's a season of hibernation. But not only that, winter, I have learned, is also a season of disinfecting. God uses winter to disinfect the ground and get it ready for the season of spring. So even when you're in a season of winter that feels cool, that feels apathetic, that feels frozen, there is hope that spring can come again.
2: More great insights from Deborah Falada today when you stop by familyminute.org.
3: My son practiced for weeks on a speech for school. He had confidently delivered it to me dozens of times. But the night before the speech, he was paralyzed with fear. Panicked, he said, "Mommy, my feelings are telling me to run away." After praying that God would fill him with peace, we talked about how hard things grow our courage muscle. Do your feelings ever tell you to run away from something hard? Do they demand that you quit, give up, or back down? Are they so deafening you find you can no longer hear truth or reason? While feelings are a natural part of human existence, they inhibit growth and maturity if not tempered with truth and honesty. Pause to ponder. How might God be using a challenging circumstance or relationship to grow your courage muscles? What voice will you choose to listen to, your feelings or God's truth?
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5: 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Basically, I had no identity.
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5: Here I am, no meaning to my life. I'm stoned all the time, and now my wife's leaving me. That's when I just remember being in a coffee house, and I just felt the love of God. It was so strong. I don't know if I really understood him as a father, but I really wanted him.

0: 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He's rooting for me. 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

0: 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I'm Tracy Leake, and thank you so much for being a part of the Fall Fundraiser. 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
3: This is Hope with God. I'm Andrew Palau.
4: Have you felt trapped by circumstances beyond your control? Consider the story of Daniel from the Bible. This is God's ancient book of wisdom. Because of his faithfulness to God, jealous leaders plotted against Daniel and he was thrown into a den of lions. But Daniel didn't panic. He prayed and he trusted God. And that night, God miraculously shut the mouths of the lions, and Daniel emerged untouched. God had not only protected him, but also inspired faith in everyone else who witnessed this. And God is working like this even today. He may not always remove the danger, but He will walk with you through it. He gives courage when we feel afraid, and He strengthens us when we're weak. If you feel trapped or afraid, ask Him, God, I want to trust You. Protect me. Give me courage and help me to know You. Amen. Always remember, there is hope with God.
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1: 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Hi, I'm Sarah Masters. Here's what your family and friends may be talking about. A hike in the BC mountains became a frightening experience for a 16-year-old after he followed directions from AI and ended up in dangerous terrain. The teen took a gondola up Grouse Mountain near Vancouver and asked Claude AI to plan a route to nearby Crown Mountain. The directions eventually took him off the regular trail and into a steep, rocky part.

0: of the mountain. He ended up at the bottom of an extremely steep rock face where a fall could have caused serious injury or worse. North Shore Rescue was called on Sunday afternoon, and two rescue technicians had to be lowered by helicopter to a safe spot above him, and the team secured him and carefully moved him to a safer location for extraction by helicopter. Rescue officials say the teen had plenty of experience with difficult indoor climbing and was well equipped, but this was his first time climbing outdoors. The rescuers want to remind hikers and climbers that AI shouldn't be relied on to plan a route, because it hasn't actually been on the trail. They recommend doing your own research, know the area, and make sure you have the proper training and navigational skills. North Shore Rescue was called to Crown Mountain 3 times this weekend, which they say is unusual because they haven't been called there in years. For some families, keeping food on the table has become harder, and that's showing up at food banks across the country. The Regina Food Bank says registrations are up 10% this summer, while donations have been lower than in previous years. Higher costs for groceries, gas, and rent are making it harder for people's income to keep up. The Regina Food Bank and Mosaic are now launching their 7th annual Million Meals Challenge, with a goal of raising $400,000 to provide 1 million meals. The campaign also includes school presentations, food drives, and a corporate challenge, giving people across the community different ways to help. Mosaic said they'll match donations up to $75,000, and donations from Mosaic employees will be doubled as well. Every dollar donated provides 3 meals for people in need, with the goal of making sure no one goes hungry this Thanksgiving.
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1: Canadian Joshua Boyle, his American wife Caitlin Coleman, and their three young children were delivered from captivity after being held for 5 years by a group that has ties to the Taliban. Boyle said he and his wife Caitlin heard at least half a dozen reasons why they had been snatched from a village in Afghanistan and held against their will by the Haqqani network over the years they were imprisoned. Boyle provided few details of the rescue other than to say it involved gunfire surrounding a car in which the group was traveling. The Bible is filled with stories of God's deliverance from dark places. Think of Joseph in the Egyptian prison, the people of Israel in Babylon, David being chased first by Saul and later by his own son Absalom. I could go on and on. Speaking of David, he fully understood what it meant to be in a dark place. He spent time there, sometimes due to nothing he had done, and at other times because of his outright sin. In Psalm 107, he writes about God's deliverance of those who sat in darkness because they had rebelled against God. How horrible it would have been if he had been left there. But that isn't God's plan. And in Psalm 107:13, he writes this, "Then they cried to the Lord in their trouble, and he saved them from their distress." Through Jesus' death on the cross, deliverance for all is possible. If you find yourself in a dark place due to your own sinful decisions, reach out in faith to Jesus, and as he has done for so many others, he will save you from your distress. I'm Bob Beasley, and these have been Words from the Heart.
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0: It's Ann Wilson. I'm Tracy Leak on Positive Uplifting UCB Radio. 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
1: 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Hi, I'm Sarah Masters. Here's what your family and friends may be talking about. Brisbane's Olympic mascot reveal got a little ahead of schedule, but the accidental leak has now turned into an official announcement. If you love following the Olympics, you might be happy to know that the 2032 Olympics and Paralympics have a new emblem, and it features a pink cockatoo. The Australian bird beat out ideas featuring a kangaroo, a koala, and even the bin chicken, a name for the Australian white ibis. The cockatoo design uses colors inspired by the Olympic and Paralympic flame and includes the shape of Queensland. Organizers say it reflects Brisbane's fun, friendly, and playful personality, while First Nations elements represent cockatoos as messengers connecting people to place, stories, and ceremony. The games are still almost 6 years away, but the excitement is already starting to build. There's a slow-moving swell of water making its way toward the BC coast, and it could add to already high tides later this month. It's called a Kelvin wave, but don't picture a giant wave like a tsunami. This is actually a very broad, shallow rise in the ocean that can temporarily raise sea levels by about 30 centimeters, or roughly a foot. A smaller one reached BC in June, but this next wave is expected to be stronger and could arrive within the next week or two. The biggest concern is when that extra water combines with a king tide, a particularly high tide, and possibly a winter storm or storm surge. Together, those could increase the risk of coastal flooding and erosion. The wave is connected to El Nino, which can cause winds across the Pacific to weaken or reverse, allowing warm water to move back toward the Americas and eventually north along the coast toward Canada. So for people that live along the BC coast and further south, it might be something to keep an eye on as we move further into the fall.
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0: Crowns on Positive Uplifting UCB Radio. I'm Tracy Leake. And when you're not feeling well, you kind of want your mom. Doesn't really matter, you know, what your age is. We've had, you know, allergy issues and then sinus issues and woke up with a sore throat. You know how that is. And I told my daughters, they're in college, and like, oh, mom, I'm sorry, you know. But then my mom texted, she's like, how you doing? And when I said I was sick, she lives too far away to come take care of me, but every single hour she's been texting me, telling me she's praying for me. I mean, there's nothing like a mom.
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0: Yes, I will.
1: 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Yes, I will. I'm positive, uplifting UCB Radio. I'm Tracy Leak. 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
6: Last time on Laugh Again, I told the story of our friend Sheila Adkins, the life of the party, who for 20 years quietly carried a heartbreaking secret. A prodigal pastor's kid, she had wandered far from God and given birth to a little girl she named Amanda Joy. Her parents had loved and supported her. An adoption agency helped her choose a Christian home for the child, and Sheila slowly began the journey back to God. Eventually, she met and married another good friend of our family, Dan, who knew her entire story and loved her anyway. Though God gave them two children, Elisa and Riley, a piece of Sheila's heart was always missing. One day, someone unexpectedly asked Elisa if it was true that her mother had given up a baby for adoption. Though Elisa already knew, the family had carefully guarded the secret. Sheila shared her fears with her trusted friends, who promised to stand beside her. 3 snowy days later, the phone rang. It was the call she had prayed for through 20 years of wondering, hoping, and trusting God for the child she had never forgotten. Sheila was speechless as a representative from the Lost Angels Registry explained that after years of searching, using the information Sheila had given them, a match had finally been made. If she wished, Sheila could call a number and likely speak with the daughter she had not seen for 20 years. A jolt of electricity seemed to go through me, she remembers. My hands shook uncontrollably as I dialed. For 20 heart-wrenching years, I had longed for this moment, dreaded it, and dreamed of it. Moments later, she was talking with the daughter she had prayed for every day. The young woman laughed like Sheila, shared many of her interests, and had the same enthusiasm for life. They compared stories, discovered surprising similarities, and rejoiced that both families had long hoped this day would come. And in answer to her father's prayer, Amy had been raised by loving Christian parents. There were no questions of why, Sheila recalls, no regret, only joy. When the conversation ended, Sheila realized something else. Why had her carefully guarded secret surfaced just days before the phone call? Because God was reminding her that she no longer needed to defend herself. Her identity wasn't found in her past, but in the forgiveness Christ had already secured for her. A few days later, travelers in an airport paused to watch 2 women run toward one another and embrace with tears streaming down their faces. After 20 years apart, a mother held her daughter once again. The weekend that followed was filled with photo albums, laughter, and remarkable discoveries. Amy's pastor for 8 years had once been Sheila's youth pastor. The leader of Amy's parents' care group had formerly been Sheila's boss. Again and again, they uncovered unexpected connections that had quietly linked their lives long before they met. God is a patient master craftsman, Sheila says. He takes all the time he needs to weave together the details of our lives. Sin leaves scars, but God is faithful when we are not. He forgives, restores, and keeps his promises. Years early, in the middle of overwhelming sorrow, Sheila named

0: named her baby Joy. She couldn't have known how fitting that name would become. In God's perfect time, the shepherd gathered what had been scattered, healed what had been broken, and exchanged years of tears for lasting joy. God's grace is always greater than our deepest regrets, and His timing is better than we could ever imagine. Married for 41 years now, Dan and Sheila enjoy life in our little town of Three Hills. Their favorite roles now are Granny and Gramps to their four perfect grandkids.
1: Someone once asked how Phil keeps going after recording 1,400 Laugh Again programs. His answer? He's more excited today than when he first started, because he has seen God at work. Ken is one example. He wrote to tell us that Laugh Again played a huge part in his return to walking with Jesus. 5 hours of binging Laugh Again on a road trip made him smile, laugh, and cry. To support this ministry, visit laughagain.ca. Laugh Again, truth bringing laughter to life.
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0: positive, uplifting UCB Radio. Hello, I'm Sarah Masters. Here's what your family and friends may be talking about. A bit of an update on the Hamilton-based air ambulance that went missing over the Atlantic last week. The aircraft was flying from Bermuda to Boston when the crew reported electrical problems and declared an emergency. The plane then descended quickly and air traffic controllers lost contact just south of Nantucket, Massachusetts. A debris field was later found about 32 kilometers off the coast. The six people on board are presumed to have lost their lives. They included four Canadian crew members from Latitude Air Ambulance, along with a patient and family member from Bermuda. Canada's Transportation Safety Board is leading the investigation, and the search has now shifted to recovery efforts. Latitude Air Ambulance says its four crew members were deeply valued and dedicated to helping people during some of the most difficult moments in their lives. We'll continue and invite you as well to keep all the families, friends, and colleagues affected by this tragedy in our prayers. A quick heads up for some Hyundai drivers, especially anyone with kids or passengers regularly using the back seats. Hyundai is recalling 1,460 iconic 9 SUVs in Canada, covering certain 2026 and 2027 Ultimate Calligraphy models with second row captain's chairs. The concern is with the power folding seats, which may not detect something in their way and could keep moving after making contact, creating a risk of injury. Until the repair is done, Hyundai recommends making sure those second row seats are empty before using the power folding feature. Owners will be contacted and can get a free software update either wirelessly in eligible vehicles or at a Hyundai dealership. You can check using your vehicle's VIN through Hyundai Canada's recall lookup tool. A similar recall affects more than 5,000 vehicles in the U.S.
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2: 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Some days, you gotta sing through the fire. 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
1: Hey there, my name is Brant, and producer Sherry is here, and on behalf of all of us here at the station, we just want to say you are welcome here. 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
1: So back in the day, I had a job as a talk radio host. Okay, so it's 3 hours a day. You got to argue about whatever's going on.
0: Yes.
1: You have to have an opinion on everything. Let me tell you something. That's hard.
0: It is. You think that a lot of people think it's easy. It is not easy.
1: No. An opinion on everything. So yeah. If something comes, what about those Brazilian elections? Oh, I'll tell you about that. Like, that's a huge burden to have an opinion on everything. The problem now is tons of people are carrying this burden.
0: That's right.
1: Not just the rare radio nerdy guy or woman. It's like anybody, if you start commenting on everything and you feel like you have to have a take on every single thing that happens, we're not made for that.
0: It's stressful.
1: Yeah. So the good news, honestly, it's not that things aren't important, but you don't have to have, and I don't have to have an opinion on every single thing. What about this celebrity divorce? I don't have an opinion on it.
0: Mm-hmm.
1: I don't have to know about every single thing.
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1: The important things go viral or get attention. 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And the results are breathtaking. 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I hope you've heard of them, but if you haven't, you should. They do world-class surgeries for kids who otherwise would never have access to something like that. 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And the cost to the families, well, there is none. People like you and me.

pick up the tab. So guess how many surgeries Keir did in the last year? Maybe 200, 2,000, 5,000? The answer? More than 21,000. All in the name of Jesus. Kids dancing and playing, moms and dads crying tears of joy. It is so good. Love to have you be a part of this if you're not already. If you want more info, it's so simple. Just go on.

0: online. Great website. It's cure.org. And just see what's happening that's good. 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
2: 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And I know for me, certainly songs have brought truth that I probably wouldn't be ready for into my life in a way that feels not only approachable, but welcome.
1: God has created music to bring glory and honor to Him and all that He's created. Nothing says that louder and clearer

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1: Got a hot take.
0: Oh, okay.
1: Yeah, here I come, coming in hot with this take.
0: Look at this.
1: Coming into the octagon of takes.
0: octagon of takes.
1: Yeah, I got a take.
0: Uh-huh.
1: All right, so I just saw this Tombstone Pizza. So the frozen pizza people?
0: Sure.
1: Coming out with a new pizza that has packets of candy corn to sprinkle on top as candy corn.
0: On your pizza?
1: Pizza.
0: Ew. Uh-uh.
1: Well, that kind of dovetails into my hot take, which is, I don't mean this to be extreme or anything.
0: Sure.
1: These people should go to jail. The Tombstone people.
0: Oh, I thought you meant the people who would actually take it.
1: Like, No. Suppliers.
0: Suppliers. Right. Yeah. You got to go to the supply chain.
1: CEO, CFO.
0: Oh, you're going to the top level, to the C-suite.
1: Yeah.
0: Everyone in jail.
1: Yep.
0: Okay.
1: I hope that's not too extreme. I know it's a hot take.

0: more of that on-air good stuff. It's Brant and Sherry.
1: I appreciate information. I really do. Like, I ordered a rug. I don't need to know every step of the way.
2: What do you mean? Where it is?
1: Where it is.
2: Oh.
1: When it's coming. Nope, nope.
2: You don't want to know that?
1: Not every 5 minutes. I'm getting a text and it's a rug. If that was the Ark of the Covenant, I understand. Honestly.
0: Refreshingly odd. Oddly refreshing.
1: I'd be like, where is it now? I need to know.
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1: It's true. Been on this big Corrie Ten Boom kick. She was a lady. She and her family saved 800 people's lives in World War II. They hid Jewish people from the Nazis. Just an amazing family. They were watchmakers by trade. They weren't wealthy. They were quite not wealthy. But what was so wild about this, it's one of the, just, they made movies out of this. She wrote these books. She traveled the world and spoke about it. She spent time in a concentration camp herself and barely survived. But they had this massive impact. And my wife said something, because we just toured their house where they did this. They had this hiding place. She said they never sought to be big anything. They were just doing the next thing.
2: Yeah.
1: They're just talking to the Lord, talking with each other, praising God together. That was their whole ethic in their home. That's who they were. And look what God did with it. Simple people. But look what God does with it when it's just faithfulness. They're just doing the next thing. They didn't mean to be spies leading a resistance. That they became that way. Just the next thing. Absolutely amazing.
3: 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You became more hopeful, more peaceful. What was it? The music? The timely word? Or even someone else's story? 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

0: Not all the truly important things go viral or get attention. People who follow Jesus are at work, and the results are breathtaking. 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People like you and me pick up the tab. So guess how many surgeries Cure did in the last year? Maybe 200? 2,000? 5,000? The answer? More than 21,000. All in the name of Jesus. Kids dancing and playing, moms and dads crying tears of joy. It is so good. Love to have you be a part of this if you're not already. If you want more info, it's so simple. Just go online. 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And just see what's happening that's good. Cure.org.
1: 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For Al Goff of Onto, it's something he feels compelled to do. And for Al, the words of Jesus really struck a chord.
2: I was reading in Matthew 24, and there was this little verse that seems to be out of place, but actually really spoke to me, and it says, "And this gospel of the kingdom shall be preached to the whole world as a witness, and then the end will come." So in the midst of persecution, in the midst of war, in the midst of rumors of wars, in the midst of earthquakes, famines, and floods, followers of Jesus are supposed to be going at this to help, to love, and to tell, instead of running away from it and trying to avoid it. So at that time, I made the decision to become a humanitarian worker for Crew.
1: Maybe you'd like to learn more about how you

0: Today on Making Your Life Count, helping people in times of need. For Al Goff of Onto, it's something he feels compelled to do. And for Al, the words of Jesus really struck a chord.
1: I was reading in Matthew 24, and there was this little verse that seems to be out of place, but actually really spoke to me, and it says, "And this gospel of the kingdom shall be preached to the whole world as a witness, and then the end will come." So in the midst of persecution, in the midst of war, in the midst of rumors of wars, in the midst of earthquakes, famines, and floods, followers of Jesus are supposed to be going at this to help, to love, and to tell, instead of running away from it and trying to avoid it. So at that time, I made the decision to become a humanitarian worker for Crew.
0: Maybe you'd like to learn more about how you can share your hope in Jesus Christ. 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That's CRU.org.
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2: Okay, here we go. I'm feeling pretty good about it. Could you do the intro thing?
1: Oh, sure. And now a masterclass on joke telling with your instructor, Brant Hansen.
2: Knock, knock. It's not a Sean Connery joke.
1: Nothing to do with Sean Connery at all.
2: No, knock, knock.
1: Who's there?
2: You, but 1 second in the past.
1: You, but 1 second in the past, who?
2: You, but 1 second in the past, who?
1: Yes, sir. I will go ahead and take
2: yes,
1: that.
2: Yes, sir. Yeah. I will go ahead and take that. See,
1: it can keep going.
2: This is a master class, especially every 12-year-old guy who's listening is like, a light just went on. Like, I could do this for the rest
1: in
2: of my
1: perpetuity,
2: life.
1: Absolutely.
2: And your sister will go, stop
1: yeah,
2: it.
1: That's right.
2: And then you say, oh, yeah. After you pause, stop it.
1: Stop it. Yeah. And you, yeah. It's a fight.
2: You guys know what to do.